earth turns slowly. It's hard to say that I'd rather stay awake when I'm asleep, because my dreams are bursting.

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0: instante. 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
1: Thank you very, very much. Now we come to a magical moment in the whole proceedings. We'd like to bring on our guest star. Ladies and gentlemen, Miss Celine Dion.